0: Suara, Suara Warga Indonesia.
1: Art is never just about what we see, but also the ideas, perspectives, and conversations behind it. Semua itu bisa ditemukan di Art Jakarta 2026.

0: Suara, suara warga Indonesia.
1: 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Semua itu bisa ditemukan di Art Jakarta 2026.

0: Ya. Isuara, suara warga Indonesia.
1: Art is never just about what we see, but also the ideas, perspectives, and conversations behind it. Semua itu bisa ditemukan di Art Jakarta 2026.

0: so much. I'm good. Yeah, yeah, yeah. All right, Kinos.
1: Friday is English day.
0: What word this morning, please?
1: Excuse me?
0: Word this morning, please. Kata-kata pagi ini, please.
1: Good morning, everybody.
0: Oh, so standard, ya. Buluk, word this morning, please.
2: Oh my God, I miss you so much.
1: Wow.
0: More standard, okay. Indra, word this morning.
3: I love you morning.
0: I love you more.
1: I love you so.
3: What? I love you in the morning.
0: I love you in the morning.
2: Evening, night.
0: Oh my God.
2: Padahal tadi udah di-brief, suruh ngomong I love you so.
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1: Okay, everybody, welcome to Suara Seru.